am he that aches with love. I am he that aches with amorous love. Does the earth gravitate? Does not all matter aching attract all matter? So the body of me to all I meet.

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1: We can't believe that you're so drunk. Nothing we need anymore. So strong we have about a year.
0: What? I screamed in disbelief, so certain that I was a thief. You took away their purity, I said, but what about the other night?
1: What makes you think it was a her?
0: The mocking voice is singing words that slice me open.

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They were laying in my face too long. So I reached into my pocket, and a feeling like a shot exuded from my fingertips, spread along my limbs and up my butt, focused just below my guts. Made me hold my breath before the blade could finally fall at last and free me from the anger and the screaming endlessly exploded in my ear. So I slit the Holy Union, turning it into a wound that gaped apart and bled, causing me to fire my passion as I stared into the gap, whipped like a burned and ripped out tongue. So great upon my throbbing penis was the pull towards this Venus, that there was no thought of it at all. Only all-consuming lust to be inflamed, face disgust, and smile inside. So I slipped my dick into it, thrusting into pain, spewing blood around the room. I needed more. So I fucked it on the chart. I pushed apart the shoulders and lowered my waist. Screams were slicing up the air. His eyes rolled up and teeth were bare.

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And I also realize that all our lives we love illusion, we do caught between confusion and the need to know we are alive.

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And hurry, hurry. And hurry, Rama. Money dream, money dream. Money dream, money dream. 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Money beam, money beam. Money seed. Dinosauria.

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Yeah. 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
0: Then my zone.

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Oh, yeah.

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Get on the scale. Who the A-Z-O?

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Yes, the party. We got the party soup. It's basically soup. Yes, the party. Open our 30 girlies with big booties. I do. Damn. I'm hitting everybody. What are you looking at?

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0: You were only fooling round, but we stole your heart away. You've never been the same.
1: You felt the strangest feeling, like a raging fire it burned. 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
0: Nack changes.
1: Changes everything.
0: Nack makes you fly. It can break your wings. Nack changes.
1: Changes everything.
0: Nack makes the rules. From fools to kings. Nack changes.
1: Nack changes everything.
0: Then the years went rolling by. You grew up and moved away. Had to earn your pay. Found another lover then, but your heart is sad to say, it only ended up the same way.
1: And you wondered, were you destined to spend your life alone? Oh, Nack, we answered your question. This time it's working, we've given you new hope.
0: Nack changes.
1: Changes everything.
0: Nack makes you fly. It can break your wings. Nack changes.
1: Changes everything.
0: Nack makes the rules. From fools to kings. Nack changes.
1: Nack changes everything.
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0: Uncle went to jail with a heavy load. 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
1: Yes, I'm
0: calling, sir. Oh, he was buying that stuff.
1: That was him, sir.
0: He can break the record when it comes to buying that stuff.
1: Ah!

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